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4: 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Prescott Valley Police listed 36-year-old Riley Fionain as missing. He was last heard from by family on May 1st in Prescott. 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Navajo police responded to a crash near the junction of Highway 160 and Route 98. The crash involved a semi hauling uranium material near Shonto and an SUV. Two people were injured and were transported to an area hospital. The driver of the semi was not hurt. The initial investigation suggests the driver of the SUV was passing another semi when it collided with the front passenger side of the semi hauling the material. The Navajo Nation Environmental Protection Agency was notified and coordinated with Pinyon Plain Mine Safety Managers to assess the scene. It was determined that no hazardous material leaked. The Arizona Department of Forestry and Fire Management says the Hazen Fire, east of Buckeye, is 78% contained at 1,191 acres. Crews continue to patrol containment lines to ensure they're secure. The Camp Verde Marshal's office says the clutch of eggs that a mallard duck has been sitting on near the post office have hatched. Mom's now caring for her young and can be seen walking her young across the roadway. The Marshal's office asks the public to pay attention when driving through that area. Flagstaff says Lone Tree Road will be closed in both directions from Butler Avenue to Franklin Avenue next Monday through Friday. The closure is part of the Lone Tree Overpass and Corridor Project. Two open lanes will be open on Butler Avenue during the closure. Butler Avenue is expected to reopen with four lanes of traffic later this month or in early June. Construction work will continue on Lone Tree Road south of Butler Avenue through the summer construction season. Yavapai County has a few roads scheduled for chip seal work next week. Monday, crews will begin working on several roads in Lake Montezuma, Spring Valley, and Iron Springs. Crews will work Mondays through Fridays from 7 a.m. to 5 p.m. each day, with the work completed by the end of the month. One lane of traffic will remain open at all times, and delays should be expected. Again, this information can be found on our news page at MyRadioPlace.com. With the news, I'm Paul David for Yavapai Broadcasting.
3: Sunshine, mostly clear conditions expected today and really for the balance of the week as temperatures warm today, cool slightly tomorrow, and then certainly warm up into the weekend. Highs today, Flagstaff 69, Sedona 84, Prescott 79, Cottonwood's high today 87 degrees.
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